0: to the right. You'll see Austin squad cars. We're just waiting for you to get here for the game plan of what we're going to confirm.
1: Copy that. Hold Highway 33, not Highway 33. Got it.
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0: 10-4.

0: 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What?
1: 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Common spelling. Middle initial, B as in boy. Female, wife. Birthday is 6/4/1983. Again, June 4 of 1983.
0: 10-4.

0: Okay. Army County 2, Rio Fire, Wyacena Fire, and Rio EMS. Rio Fire, Wyacena Fire, and Rio EMS. You have an accident with potential injury. County Highway B is in Boyan Highway 22. Again, County Highway B is in Boyan Highway 22. For an automated crash detection with no voice contact, this is our only call at this time. Again, for a possible accident with injury, time of page is 1935.
1: EMS acknowledging the page.
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1: Responding at 1938. We nearly have law enforcement on scene.
2: Again, Reedsburg EMS, you're needed at 142 Oak Street, timeout 1938.
1: To Ryle Fire, Ryle Fire, this is a second page for the possible accident at County Highway B as in Boy and Highway 22. Again, County Highway B as in Boy and Highway 22. Again, your second page for the possible accident. Time of second page is 1939. Acknowledge at 1939.
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1: 10-4.
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0: 2 cells, Delta EMS. You have a call coming 22 cells, Delta EMS. 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Again, 655 North Brennan Road, 906 Building 39. 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He's unable to move it. 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Highway page for second call 1942.
1: 210.

0: I received 4 copies as well. Has a deputy gone on the other side of here? Which direction is the radio?
1: Fire Rescue 4, deputies checked west of 22 on B, east of 22 on B, and south on 22 and north on 22. He's not locating anything.
2: Quiet scene of fire, County Fair.
1: Quiet scene of fire.
2: Quiet scene exit 142, is there route non-emergency?
1: 10-4 at 1943.

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1: Reedsburg, can we get law enforcement to the scene as well? We can't get in the house.
0: 5/11, requesting law enforcement.

0: for. Do you want to switch to disregard at this point?
1: From Lake Delton.
0: 1944. Return. They're not finding anything. No locate. I have 2-4 copies. You can put a second quarters in. Clear the call. Thank you. 10-4 at 1944. Wyacena Fire and Rio Fire. Did you copy as well that you can disregard?
2: Rio Engine 3 will be returning.
0: Returning at 1945.
1: Wyacena Engine 142 will be returning to quarters.
0: 1945. Rio Tender 4 returning to quarters. 1945.

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surface activity. Near 903 Moore Street, number 112, speak with Jose. Said he was there cutting the grass and Emil came and confronted him that he had a 1032 in his pants. It was brown or green in color. He was last seen running westbound in the field, a black t-shirt, brown shorts.

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1: That's my information.
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1: I have eyes on the male. He's heading northbound towards the storage unit. 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
0: You're looking at the backwoods. That case, those male persons fought talking, which I guess I find.
1: Stock all squads, repeaters being held for emergency traffic only.

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1: 10-4-91-86 Sock, all squads, repeaters released to normal traffic. Affirmative, one detained.
0: Got it.
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0: there's an officer available, could you send someone to County Highway A, the Natura Treescape? 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
1: County Highway A, can you repeat the cross street?

0: 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It was Land of Natura Treescape Resort, would be Sweetbriar Drive and Highway 8.
1: I don't know.

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0: I got a Jared Boy in-house, GB Boy, Ocean Eye to Sam. 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
1: My voltage, 43 in contact St. Clair. 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See, he's heading into this cage here, splitting his head open a little bit.
0: 10-4, other unit on repeater, go ahead.
2: 235, Sock, that was me. 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
0: 10-4, 214, copy.
3: 214, Sock, I copy. 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
0: 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Can you have him respond to St. Clair, please? And then 235 will be 1033 to St. Clair as well.
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0: 12 eastbound in front of Delaney's, Iowa, PC of Queen Sam John 099, Queen Sam John 099.

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McCoy Adam Tom 4449. Speeding, someone hanging out of the passenger window, going westbound.

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0: West Pine Street at the Best Western. Wisconsin Auto, Lincoln George, 5736. Lincoln George, 5736. 9161's in the squad with me.
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1: 6-6, Doc. Just for 43, we made contact at 915 Madison. Single owner residence. No clue who Emily is. We're going to be trying that 21.
0: 10-4.

Ortega, Ocean Robert Tom, Edward George, Adam, Second Cruz, Charles Robert, Union Zebra, First Name, Edward Lincoln, Edward Union, Tom, Edward Robert, Ida, Ocean, Male, Unknown Date of Birth, 10-9 of 1981, 10-9 of 81.

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0: 4, physical disturbance in progress. Kalahari Drive, suite number 5. It's going to be a male and female yelling and hitting each other. It's a black Banner SUV toward the front of the building. It's going to be a Duncan.
1: 10-4.
0: There were no weapons seen.

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1: Central.

0: that DL number comes back to an Herberto Ortega Acosta, shows a Quarry Street address in Baraboo. He is valid Class D on an instructional permit, showing no wants, negative CNP.
1: Response is not on file. His Wisconsin return has an Illinois license. I've tried that as well. That shows no valid Illinois license with a suspended status, but still nothing through Tennessee.
2: Head for Mario Lucian. Can you see if there's a picture for that available?

0: for 31 Fox. That's for 43. I'll be at a trailer 176.
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0: not able to find a photo. 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I'm showing a scar mark. It says scar, eyebrow, left eye area. Showing 5'6", 190 pounds, brown eyes, black hair.
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0: We'll be in Rock Springs on East Broadway, right at Railroad Street, for a disabled vehicle in the lane of traffic. They do have self-help en route, unsure on a tow yet.
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0: 10-4.

Columbia County, 2 point at EMS, point at EMS. You have a lift assist, again, a non-emergent lift assist. This will be at 238 West Seward Street, apartment 309. Again, 238 West Seward Street, apartment 309, cross streets of Wellington Street and Hillside Terrace, for an 88-year-old female who fell and needs a lift assist. She is uninjured, about 183 pounds for lifting. She does have family on scene. Pembroke Pages 2213.

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0: Yeah, at Walgreens with Boy Boy Union 5994. Boy Boy Union 5994. I'll take 9120.
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324, talk to me. Can you do just an in-house check and attach a Peyton Kern? Peyton is Paul Edward Ida, George Henry, Tom O'Shanora, last name Kern, King Ida, Edward Robert Nora. She'll be in-house, so I'm just advising probation, et cetera.

0: regular, showing positive PMT, special rules, you shall maintain absolute sobriety, you shall not purchase, possess, sell, or consume any alcohol, you shall not enter or be on premises of any business, whose primary purpose is the sale, distribution, or consumption of alcohol, you shall not be in the presence of any known drug houses or drug dealers, and shall have no contact with Scott Dorrington.
1: Thank you.
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1: Going to be the Walmart parking lot. Adam Marriott, 7234. Again, Adam Marriott, 7234. Plate comes back, no vehicle associated. Looks like a blue Astro van.
0: 10-4.
1: 324, so I call you out with them.
0: 10-4, 324.

Clement County 2 Portage EMS, you have a call. Clement County 2 Portage EMS, you have a call for a 34-year-old female who's unable to move. W11208 Highway 33. Again, W11208 Highway 33, the box office, crushes of Main Street Road and Tritts Road. For a 34-year-old female who's conscious and breathing, advice, she has vertigo and she's unable to move. She's standing out front sitting in a chair in and out of alertness. She has had a little ETOH tonight. Time of page 2239.

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0: 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We're past 12 and 188. Looks like they're slowing down now.
1: 10-4, truck description.
0: I believe it's going to be a blue truck. 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

0: 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Victor Young 2747. Victor Young 2747 will be 12 in County Y. In Dane.
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0: Anyone's money.
1: I'm not sure if there's anybody close to us, but there's a vehicle westbound on 136. It's a white sedan with Mississippi plates driving on flat tires.
0: 10-4.

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1: 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Any vehicles or descriptions?
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1: 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I'll be 10-8.
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0: 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Again, that's 1305 Kalahari Drive, South Clear, midnight 08.

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0: 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I'm at North Reed's Burger Media.
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2: 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I'm still south of City View, so it would be me.
0: 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The RP was advising that he just turned on a City View.

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1: 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Adam, Tom, Sam, 7389.
0: 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Making contact with it.
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1: Fox 322, suspicious activity. Go ahead. This will be at building 27. A group of 5 or 6 males with flashlights seen looking in the back windows of hotel rooms. RP didn't get a good look at them. Just not need contact. 10-4.

0: would be William B. Schmidt, last name is Schmidt, Sam, Charles, Henry, Mary, Ida, David, Tom. First name is William Common. Middle initial is B as in boy. Male, white, date of birth 3/28 of 2001. Again, 03/28 of 2001. Last name, prior 55.
1: That's 4/27.

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1: Comes back, no wants, negative PMP, valid Class D David regular, and no prior attention device.
0: All right, copy.

0: 911 hang up. Be at 781 County Truck A, the Arbor Glen Courts. The phone number is associated with a previous call from apartment 101. It was an open line with some shuffling sounds before a disconnect. Voicemail was left and a text sent.
1: I'll be in touch with that. 328, can describe.
2: 10-4-3-2-4-3-28, copy.
1: Copy.
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0: Yeah, with a group at East Adams Boat Launch.
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0: That's 491.
1: Sauk 2, Baraboo Fire and EMS. You are needed at the Sauk County Jail for illegal blood draw. That's 1300 Lane Court for illegal blood draw. Sauk clear, 1 o'clock.

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Staff has asked a group of three or so people to discontinue drinking in the parking lot. They are still out there by a dark SUV or minivan.

0: Roberts.
1: 10-4-3-1.
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call me County 2 Bells, don't me unless you have a call. 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

will be at building 31, room 28214, 31A as in Adam. There's a female in that room that needs help. RP says he believes she was hit. RP is in a different room.

0: 22 Sock, myself and 324 will be en route.
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0: he said that the female in the next room is screaming for help, wondering if you wanted me to stage EMS.
1: Ten four, you can.
0: 10-4. SOC 2, Dell Delta Ambulance, you're being requested to stage building 31A for a possible disturbance in this 1970 Wisconsin Dells Parkway, building 31A, SOC clear at 134.
2: Four, we'll be responding to showboat tooling from the Dalton side.

0: 22 status.
1: 322, Doc. I'm 10-2. I'm out with the victim involved. She's refusing EMS.
0: 10-4, Doc. 328 status.
2: 10-2. We're attempting to locate the other half, maybe in the parking lot.
0: 10-4.
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0: Squad located a Minnesota plate, Nora Lincoln Zebra 250 on a dark blue Honda Pilot to an Angela Osborne heading northbound at around time of call.
1: 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You just put that in notes, please.
0: 10-4.
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1: Looks like our suspect plate, Nora Lincoln Zebra 250, was headed toward the interstate on Highway 13 at 1:28 a.m.
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0: information, the plate just hit at the I-90 westbound at the Monroe-Juneau County line.
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1: 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It's the Honda Accord that's registered to Lucas Adrian. 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If you want to start me a canine and maybe a couple of variable cars.
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attempt at 1029 out of Minnesota. Both Adam Robert, Nora Edward Young. His name is River Common. Full middle of Ethan Common. Male white 10/17 of 97. 101797. Doesn't come back. 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
1: 1491-86-214. State 166, there was a lot of feedback. I copy that State 524 is behind the vehicle. Were you asking for wants or wishes? 10-4-309, copy.
0: Stopping them in the process of sending you an ATL.
1: 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State 166, copy.
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0: Can you just confirm the date of birth? I know you have 10/17 of 1997. We get a 1099 back for a River Ethan Carney. You gave a 10/17 of 97. We get one back for 10/7 of 97. They also, Minnesota return comes back with a 10/7 versus a 10/17.
1: That's likely going to be it. Let me just confirm.
0: 10/4.
1: Four.

0: how many open zone engagements does Lucas Adrian have?
1: 9161, Lucas Adrian is going to have 7 current open. All bonds and conditions have been added to the call room.
0: Copy, thank you.

0: If you could let him know that Monroe County's 1095 with River, they're transporting him to the Love's truck stop in Oakdale with a 30-minute ETA to meet 328 there.
1: Affirmative, that's been relayed. I'm on a 1021 with their supervisor as well. Thank you.
0: 10-4.

0: am I?
1: Not sure if you're aware. I can confirm the birthday of 10-7 for Mr. Carney. If you can just add him to the call, please. Thanks.
0: 409, would you like us to confirm the warrant?

0: to the 35 viewers criteria, you 10-2?
1: I am 10-2. No need for status.
0: 10-4.

warrants and confirmed $200.50 bond, $200.50.

0: 6-6, go ahead, 4.
1: My partner's taking a suspicious activity call at 214 Van Buren Street. Females reporting her husband fired a round off into the ceiling in their bedroom and stated he was leaving to go to the PD. Happened about 5 minutes ago. It'll be a William Dieter driving a silver or gray Kia Sorento.

0: 31 SOC, I'm en route to SOC as well.
1: 10-4, 9130, SOC, 6-1 information.
0: Good.
1: Unknown where the gun is, if he still has it or not, his phone's off and he's not answering. It's described as a black 40 caliber.
0: Copy. Is this DI related or any intox?
1: She made the comment that he was having a breakdown.

0: sorry.
1: 9130.
0: Confirming the suspect is in a vehicle, no longer on scene.
1: Affirmative. That's what we're being told. He's no longer on scene. Believe he did leave in the silver Kia Sorento. Trying to find his 1028. He has previous aggressive behavior and has made suicidal statements in the past. Tonight he stated he was, she was lucky that he didn't have the gun to his head when he fired it.
0: Copy. Kia Sorento, kind of got a color and do we have a direction of travel?
1: Silver or gray, Kia Sorento, unknown direction of travel other than him stating he was going to go directly to the police.
2: If I can have one county unit respond to the scene location, we're going to be staged at the police department. We're going to see if he shows up here.
1: 10-4, 11, copy.
0: 10-4, you don't have 9186 out in front of the LEC.
3: I copy him directly.
1: 10-4, you're heading directly to the scene?
3: Negative, LEC. 10-4, 61 also.
1: 10-4, 9130, do you copy to go directly to the scene?
0: 130 stock, I'm going to the scene. I'm 12 at Sky High. What's 11th location?
1: Stock 11.
0: 12 and W, going to the scene.
1: 10-4, 12 and W, going to the scene.
0: 9130, copy.
1: 10-4, 9130. Anyone 61?

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1: This is a 43 Rift Sage. It's a PD with long guns. Can you check any in-house records for a 28 for that vehicle and see if it's hit on flock anywhere?
0: 10-4.

0: stay safe.
1: I believe the plate's going to be Boy Charles Nora 3642, Boy Charles Nora 3642, last hit at 8 o'clock last night at 12 and Water Street, or quarter to 7 last night.
0: We're going to give this like 5 more minutes and then we'll head to the scene.
1: 10-4.

0: if you're still on the line with the reporting party, can you just confirm that that's a single owner residence and there's no upstairs rental properties or anything like that?
1: Single occupants. The RP was upstairs at the time.
0: Copy. Claiming no injuries.
1: Affirmative.

0: 6, eh?
1: RP is now advising that her son and brother-in-law are also in the home. Just those three. No one's injured.
0: 10-4, do we have a location on that 1032?
1: Negative. She said she didn't see him leave, so she's not sure if he had it when he left.
0: Copy.

0: that mail for now.
1: Send 4328.
0: We're following a vehicle, possibly matching the description. Looks like it's done some evasive maneuvers. We're on 9th Street right now, trying to catch up, confirm what it is.
1: 10-4 on 8th Street.
0: 6-6, we're lighting it up. We are Grand and 8th right now. Just blacked out on us. We're going to do a high risk Grand and 8th.
1: 10-4, Grand and 8th, high risk, talk to all squads. Repeater's being held for 6-6 in emergency traffic only.

0: 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I'm going to head that way. I don't think they've got a GPS marker. If you could put a Mach marker where they're at, please.
1: 10-4, 9-1-30.

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0: 10-4, Alto units, slow down and to the residence. Rock 11, copy.
2: 10-4, to the residence.
0: 10-4, did you want 9186 or 9161 to head that way?
2: They can stay up to where they're at.
0: 10-4, 9186, copy.
1: Yeah, firm.
0: 10-4.

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0: 10-4, stock dog was, repeater's being released to normal traffic.

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Columbia County to Cambria Fire and Friesland Fire. Cambria Fire and Friesland Fire, you have a fire alarm at Seneca Foods West, 801 West Commerce Street in Cambria. I guess Seneca Foods West at 801 West Commerce Street in Cambria, crossroads of Roberts Road and State Street. For a zone 219 smoke detector that's going off, no contact with anyone on scene. Tower page is 442.

0: 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Friesland Fire, this is a re-page for the fire alarm call at Seneca Foods, 801 West Commerce Street. 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We're still attempting to get in contact with someone on scene. 7 pages, 446.
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0: B9, just be advised, I did get in contact with someone who's on scene at Seneca Foods. He's advising that they do not have an active fire alarm going off, no strobes, no sirens, advising he will check around. He wants you and Cambria Fire canceled.
1: Copies that. 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
0: 10-4, Cambria Fire, did you copy direct?
2: I copy direct. We are in contact with a key holder. I'm going to investigate one of the housing units at this time.
0: 10-4, thank you. On scene at 450.
3: Old female with increased lethargy and agitation, increased oxygen intake. Again, it will be requested at 1051 Clark Street, the Sauk County Healthcare Center, for an 83-year-old female with increased lethargy and agitation and increased oxygen intake, timeout 450.

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0: river.
1: This alarm was at the new housing unit south of the factory at a different address. Toaster set off the heat alarm. Alarm's been reset. Everything is 10-2. Cambria Fire will be clearing. We will be working on getting this address updated in the system so that it comes in as the right address.
0: 10-4, can you confirm, actually disregard, if you want to give dispatch a phone call, I believe the alarm company provided it, however, it was not validating.
2: Are you 156?

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1: Get put up back on pagers and available.
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Valley Ambulance. You're being requested into Columbia County and NORA 750 Gulf Road, trailer number 6666 for an 86-year-old male who's conscious and alert with difficulty breathing, something ongoing for a few hours. He is on oxygen. Again, to talk for an ambulance, you're being requested into Columbia County and 750 Gulf Road, trailer 66. Spot clear at 457.

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0: 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Sam Zebra, 3787. 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

be on Highway 23 north of Ohio Road. Semi versus pickup, no injuries or blockage.

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0: County Highway H. Henry at South Ave, report of 58 horses out.

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0: 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Adam George Charles 9272. 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
0: Be in a quick trip on West Monroe parking lot with a delayed report of a 10:50. No need for status.

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1: 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Adam Sam George 2803.
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Suzu ISC group from 9186's eviction complaint has not made any attempt to leave yet by 8 a.m.

just set the reason for the ambulance. You're near the Sauk County Healthcare Center, 1051 Clark Street. 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Again, Reed's Brig ambulance, your need at the Sauk County Healthcare Center, 1051 Clark Street. Timeout is 8:17.

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0: 10-4.

Highway 58 and Raybuck Road. 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

0: 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A fire alarm showing a basement west alarm going off. Exit near oncology, a full station. Clock clear, 9 o'clock.
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3: 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You will be requested by Casanova EMS for a paramedic intercept at the scene. That'll be Highway 58 and Raybuck Road. Again, Reesburg dispatch to Reesburg ambulance. You're being requested by Casanova EMS for a paramedic intercept. Timeout is 902.

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1: 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I'm 10-2.
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0: 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I think it's out. I'm 10-2.
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0: 10-4.

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You are needed at Thomas Road and Highway K for a vehicle. Its engine was on fire. They believe it's out. It needs to be checked on. Again, Reedsburg Fire, you are needed at Thomas Road and Highway K King for a vehicle engine that was on fire. Timeout is 910.

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2: 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Is that what your intent is?
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0: All right, copy that. 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

0: 3, go ahead.
1: 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The officer's going to sit in my vehicle until Shields arrives.
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They will be in the backyard area. For a 78-year-old male, has fallen a couple of times. He is still down, conscious, breathing okay, but I think he's related. Talk clear at 931.

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0: 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Manager's reporting there's a vehicle parked behind the store. It's been there for over 4 hours. No plates on it. There's a blue tarp over it. They believe someone is inside.
1: Copy.

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0: Go ahead with the truck.
1: Truck is Wisconsin, it's a heavy truck. David over Henry 24418. David over Henry 24418. Trailer when you're ready. Edward over Robert, 37956.
0: 10-4.

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0: 10-4.
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2: South Ludington Street again. 333 South Ludington Street. You have a 57-year-old male. He's a dialysis patient. They do dialysis at home. He got half a treatment today. Blood pressure is low. Her last one was 81 over 62. He's been vomiting since Friday. Did have one trip to the hospital with fluid replacement. Still unable to get the vomiting under control. You can use the front door entrance. Time of page 952.
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Sock 228 has possible disturbance. Check welfare. Received a call from another party in reference to 334 Lake Street, 334 Lake. He's currently parked down on Cherry off of Lake Street in reference to looking for a check welfare on his grandmother that he has not seen for a few days. My uncle's been locking him out.

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2: That 326 Second Avenue. 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RP was not on site.
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0: 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Line disconnected.
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0: way. Yeah, I think it's another officer over here, 10-4. He apparently is a suspect. It's Damien Zerzo. There's other issues here going on.
1: 10-4, talk to 16.
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0: 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We're requesting the Highway 12 in the area of Highway 60. We hear multiple calls of a car versus pole, power pole to pole down, unknown on injury. Then Fox to Fox City, Fire Software Ambulance. Respond to Highway 12 in the area of Highway 60, car versus pole. Fox clear at 1012.
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0: Multiple units, 2-8, go ahead. 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
3: 20 Tuck, I copy. I'm clear from that other one. You've been wrong.
0: 10-4.
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0: Go ahead.
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0: 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We're about 100, 200 yards to the east of the 12 and 60 intersection there. There is a pull down in the lane of traffic yet. I'll be out with the red SUV in the ditch here.
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1: Negative, just the pole being down.
0: Copy, thank you. We'll be advising pretty quick when we get there if we need alliance or not. Sure, we probably do.
2: 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If you can have fire, send someone down here as well.
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2: Yeah, affirmative. We're going to have exposed wires here.
3: 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We'll get a hold of the line.
0: 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Go ahead, Sauk County.
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0: 10-4. We'll be on investigating. There's a pole across the road we're going to have to deal with. You're going to have to get the county down here for that.
1: Copy, you're not able to assist on the traffic control at 10-20.

0: I'm from town right now. Ladder 9 en route.
1: That's the copy. Ladder 9 en route with 4.
0: One, there is a pole across the road. The traffic is meandering around it very slowly. We're a ways away from the pole right now. We're actually close to the town. So we'll see what you can tell the traffic around that pole until we get it moved.

bring an ambulance. Your name is Wasaw County Healthcare Center, 1051 Clark Street, room C. Charles 109 for a male resident, possible stroke. He is breathing but unresponsive. Again, for Reedsburg Ambulance, your knee at the Saw County Healthcare Center, 1051 Clark Street, room C. Charles 109 for a male resident, possibly having a stroke. He is breathing unresponsive. Timeout at 10:22.

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0: sent for.
1: An officer to respond to 410 West Street, 410 West Street, to check on a subject they have in custody. It's not clear at 1024.

0: Columbia County, Portage GMS, you have a call. Yeah, Columbia County, Portage GMS, you have a call. This will be for an elderly female requesting an ambulance due to being weak and lightheaded. Called in by an alarm company at the address of 601 Lake Street, cross of Don Street, County Highway P. Paul, Schwantz Road, and Highway 44. Again, 601 Lake Street for an elderly female needing an ambulance. Called in by an alarm company, stated that she was weak and lightheaded. They criticized that the transmission was cutting out, but she did state that the door was unlocked and the female is alone. 10 pages, 1025.
1: And EMS acknowledging the page, medic 652 en route.
0: Copy 652 en route at 1026.
2: Ten four.

0: Customs has been notified they're on the way. 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Is there anything else you need up there from us? Negative. I was just going to set out some phones for my people.
1: We're going to be clearing shortly.
0: Copy. We'll wait for your call on clearing that. We can just stay right here if you want. Whatever you want to make work with, so we can stay as long as needed. If we can just leave
2: us. 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
4: From the hot wires, we are taking some pictures here. If county is okay with it, we can remove this pole from the roadway and get traffic flowing normally, as long as we get an okay from county.
0: Copy, give me a second, I'll let you know.
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0: talk to the fires, inquiring if there's an issue with them removing the pole from the roadway.
1: Negative, go ahead.

0: world could move the pole, do what you must up there, and then as the mast gets cleared out, we can all clear.
1: The message received. We do have pictures of all this we can give to the county, but we will get this cleaned up and traffic flowing.
0: Copy. If you're okay with it, we're just going to sit here until you're done, and then we'll come up and pick up our crew.

Yeah, this is a little off the FAA, so please don't play it on the way. Deputy line, come up here, 3-2-5, Stanley coming from the middle. Copy that, I can relay that to the deputy if you'd like. That's my name. Command of 507, deputy overheard that he's going to play up to you and on the squad. On 10-4, thank you.

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1: 4-0.
0: 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I'll be 10-6, my PD.
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0: 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It's a Blue Water Pay campground for a disturbance that occurred sometime last night.
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0: Black Center, go ahead.
1: 7-1, so I got to check the area for the 911 hang up. I believe it's probably just going to be construction workers over here and everything. If you're 10-2, be clear.
0: 10-4.

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0: Do you have a date of birth in the CAD for the subject of hidden by PD?
2: Lifestream, you have a call to be for a female, difficulty breathing in Dodge County at the address of 255 Knox Street in Lowell. Again, 255 Knox Street in Lowell, cross of Blair and Lorraine. For a female party who is unable to breathe, she's unable to answer questions due to her breathing issues, just keep saying, help me. They're requesting that you go to the side door, and CLR has also been paged. Time of your page is 1048.
3: Still 501 en route, we'll be switching over to Dodge.

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1: 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Brief open line, nothing heard.
0: Stand 4. 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

0: Columbia County, Belzoni EMS, Hobart and Rescue. 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Have a lost camper, lost hiker. County Highway N is in Nora and 63rd. Again, County Highway N is in Nora and 63rd. They're on the phone with the subject. He is trying to make his way to the road, stating he is overheated and would like EMS. Time of page 1110.
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1: 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No smoke, no fire showing from two sides. Captain 22 will have a third Ave command.
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3: 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They are painting, so that's probably what caused it. If you want to just make contact with somebody in there to confirm.
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0: 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Cause of the alarm was painting inside the room. No need for fire EMS. 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
0: 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The female just called in on 911 again. Stated there was a brief disturbance between her and the older child. Female and her younger child are outside. The other one is still inside.
1: Copy. Would that be at 612 3rd Ave?
0: Upper.
1: Copy. Heading that way.

5. Affirmative. It's available. If you can respond to the courthouse, it's going to be on the courthouse lawn by the wagon on the east side. Meet with the RP and the victim regarding the assault. Unknown exact location where it happened at. Copy.

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Except we're 9-1-9-2.

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1: Copy the 804. For Juneau County is requesting you go to River Bay Road. They advise that ends up at a boat lot. The subject you're looking for is going to try to cross the jet, the small jet out that exits onto River Bay Road. Also states that his legs are also out from the brush. Coborn Fire, did you copy?
2: Resting 6 copy, we'll head to River Bay Road.
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0: 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I'll be en route to the LEC lobby, 12 and PF, about 10 minutes.
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0: Fort Kilbourne.
1: Juneau County was in phone contact. I can call and see if they still are.
0: Copy. We're going to sound our siren a few times here and see if you can head that direction.

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0: Go ahead, Kilburn.
1: 804, the general county deputy is with the subject.
0: We're also on scene. Thank you.
2: C-235, inquiring on a Occupy 1046, DL Yum Yum Hill. Driver of the rescue party in Ralph, but unsure on the ETA. Inquiring if someone would be able to replace her.
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1: Shield has a F-350. I'll be following them in phone.
0: 10-4.
2: Oak Street for a general fire alarm called in by the alarm company. Again, for a prairie fire, respond to 90 Oak Street, Wellspring Campus, for a general fire alarm called in by the alarm company. Timeout 11:52.
0: Separate 1001.

0: 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Hmm.
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0: Set for 90128.
2: 6 talk, I'm 10-8. Highway's been reopened.
0: 1046. 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
1: Sounds like there might be a water leak or something here in heaven, same issue yesterday.
0: Fox 71, come in broken off, copy a possible water leak.
1: I'm on Fox 10-9.
0: Did I copy that it was a water leak, same issue as yesterday?
1: Yeah, staff advised there is an issue similar to today happening yesterday.
0: 10-4.

904 Moore Street, lot 420-420. 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
2: Ten four.

Columbia County Portage Fire, Portage EMS, you have a call. Again, Columbia County Portage Fire, Portage EMS, you have a call. Looking for a pickup that rear-ended the semi on I-39 southbound, mile marker 85. Again, mile marker 85 on I-39 southbound for a pickup truck that rear-ended a semi. Currently a male with leg injuries, still gathering information at this time. Time page is 12:18.

Columbia County, LifeStar EMS. LifeStar EMS, I believe, is the second call for you. 700 North Main Street in Fall River. Again, 700 North Main Street in Fall River. Cross streets are Hometown Avenue and Lanky Road. Have a 75-year-old female who fell. She's in the garage. Doesn't believe she's injured. Requesting a lift assist. I'm on page 1218.

0: Columbia County, paging Lodi EMS. Lodi EMS, you're being requested for a female subject with possible heat stroke. Going to be near the address of Highway 60 and Lindsay Road. 60 and Lindsay Road. It is for a 70-year-old female who is in a black Mercedes on the side of the road, possibly having heat stroke. She is conscious, alert, and breathing at this time. Time is 12:19.
1: Just for information, it appears that there will be two patients. There is a male subject. The semi-driver does have back pain. He is believed to be out of the truck at this time. Secondly, our initial one was a male. He was in the pickup truck and is advising that he has leg injuries.
2: 652 copies. Can you advise if the truck driver, the original patient, is out of the vehicle?
1: The truck driver is in the vehicle still. He is not entrapped. However, he is still in his vehicle with the leg pain.
2: 651 copies.
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0: Columbia County, this is Lodi 617. 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

0: over, 651.
1: 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Initially, he did seem a little confused, but she can still hear traffic. She's still attempting to get him to respond.

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0: the scene.
1: Ticket gate, looking for a white Nissan Rogue. Reference damage to the vehicle that occurred on Monday.

Columbia County to Port EMS. Port EMS, you need it for a third ambulance at the call of an accident at I-39 at the 85.0 again. 651 is requesting the third ambulance at the accident, I-39, 85.0. Time of page, call 25.

0: City.
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0: Copy, acknowledged at 1227 and holding.
6: Columbia County to Port, Engine 8. Engine 8, MedFlight has accepted they have an ETA of 1243. Did you want them to land right on the mile marker?
1: Yes, if we can do that, we will.
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0: 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Go ahead. Engineer, med plane will operate on fire ground gray.
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0: suffering ambulance being requested to Bain County at 7429 North Street. 7429 North Street, which runs off of Petiva, for an 87-year-old male, conscious, hard time breathing. Saw clear at 1237.
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0: 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Just a couple minutes out from you.

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1: Looking on Fox Back Road west of Brunham, looking for a silver, possibly Subaru's occupied. Told the caller that he ran out of gas.

0: Columbia County, Portage EMS. 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You're being requested at the Rivers for a medical call. 611 East Albert Street. 611 East Albert Street. A 77-year-old male is complaining of left-sided abdominal pain. He is in the main area at this time. Time of page 1301.
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0: checked the area for Alpine Park or elementary school. 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Advisor, a group of four boys appeared to be beating each other up. Two, though, were walking away.
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0: Dell's Delta Ambulance here near at the intersection of East Lake Avenue and Hiawatha Drive for a subject that rolled over on his lawnmower and has a head injury. Again, for Dell's Delta Ambulance, you're needed at East Lake Avenue and Hiawatha for a subject that rolled his lawnmower over, has a head injury. Timeout 1305.
1: I'll be out with four juveniles at Ralphine.
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0: Southbound 4802, 1307.
1: Heard him out as well.
0: Southbound 4800 at 1307.
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1: Well, 1050 when clear on Highway 33, closer to Breezy Hill, new area. I think we'll need a toll.
0: Over. I'll be around shortly.
1: That's fine.
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0: 10-4.

Stockdale Shelton ambulance being requested at Mount Olympus Water Park. They advise there is the main entrance to the swimming pool. I believe it'll be on the northern entrance, maybe on the Wisconsin Dell side. 41-year-old female, conscious, hard time breathing, fast heart rate, still gathering info, so clear, 1400.

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Did you copy? They said that it's plotting at, like, the main entrance ticket booth at the main parking lot.

0: Quasi area, Highway 12, Lenny Road, westbound. Been a report of a bluish, grayish Audi, unknown plate. Complaint was that it cut off the RP, was driving erratically. I have no further information. 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

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It is serviceable in Wisconsin. We can hold on it.

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1: Good.
0: At Walmart, if you could meet with VRP Kimberly, she's currently at the guest services desk, reference a vehicle that struck her vehicle and left the scene.
1: Copy.
2: South EMS. You're being requested to the Lower Delta intersection, Wisconsin Dells Parkway and Highway 13. 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
1: Okay.
0: And Delta Fire.
1: We're taking that call. We'll get somebody.
0: You're needed in the area. Bronco Billy's for report of lots of black smoke. Unknown what is on fire. We've gotten several calls on this. Again, Dell's help ambulance, Delta Fire. You're needed in the area of Bronco Billy's. Clear at 1458.

0: Time Center, Reedsburg Ambulance. You're needed at Ian and Edward, 8854 County Highway H. Cross streets are going to be Winneshek and North Avenue. This is for a 72-year-old male with a possible stroke. Again, Reedsburg Ambulance, you're needed at E8854 County Highway H. Thought clear at 1500 even.
1: The fire is well behind Broncos. I'm trying to establish where it's coming from. I'm going to investigate Giebel Court.
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1: Copy that.
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0: Are you en route to the Bigfoot zip line, or are you en route to the investigate fire?
1: Bigfoot zip line.
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0: Sac to Sac Prairie ambulance respond to 737 8th Street in Prairie du Sac for a male that's choking on some food. Repeating for Sac Prairie ambulance, 737 8th Street in Prairie du Sac. Sac Clair 1503. Of course, Kilbourne, you can show us clear of the call. Patient refusal.
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1: Go ahead.
0: On Highway 12, currently northbound, last known location was northbound from Highway PF, Paul Frank. A sport bike with a male rider wearing all black with possibly a white helmet, doing well over 100 miles per hour, passing people on the right. The RP can no longer see the bike, but would make a statement if located.
1: 7-4.
2: We're burning a bunch of stuff back in behind the dirt yesterday also, just information. The last 2 days they've been burning back.

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1: This is Sarge for E. Edward, 8854 Highway H. The male will possibly fight, might not want to get into the ambulance.
0: 10-4.
2: Hmm. 10-4, 508 at 1506.

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0: Property, don't come back this road. It is a
1: control burn. Saw it from Delta Fire. Delta
0: Fire, go ahead. It looks to be a control burn in the back of the Dearth property. Captain 2LF Command, can you contact the DNR as well?
1: 10-4.
0: Roger 7, you can probably
2: stand down.
0: That's a control burn.

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2: Standing by in quarters for now.
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0: 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I'm right at the end of that road for refill.
1: Why don't you just walk up to the scene?
0: Joel, that's access.
1: You just got it. Were there any reports for controlled burns called in?
2: We have had no controlled burns called into dispatch in that area today.
1: Copy that, thank you.
3: 508 SOC, we're on scene.
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0: Columbia County Agent, Wisconsin Dells Ranger. Wisconsin Dells Ranger, you're being requested in the Stock County at SCM 2479 Highway Boy David. At 2479 Highway Boy David, for a very large controlled burn with black smoke. Same time as 1611.
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0: Assistance request. Good to assign you to a call at Moose Jaws. You'll be looking for a white Land Rover in the parking lot, assisting a female with an installed IID concern.
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1: 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It's been turned over to the DNR.
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0: 317.
1: I'm going to have Reedsburg 1022. I'll be out on consent.
0: 10-4.
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0: 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The Delta fire returning.
1: Cat 4, clear 1541.
0: Fire an EMS.
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0: Our responsible party is going to notify you when he will be burning and when he will be done. Returning.
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0: 10-4-2-16.

528, property found. Speak with the RP Benjamin. He said he found a debit card at the Quick Trip on South Boulevard. He'll be waiting in the WCCU parking lot in a white Ford Fusion.

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1: This is again, SSN Sam, 4316 Techparth Road. There's two cows out. They were on the road. The rest of the particulars are in the call.
0: 10-4.

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1: Five eight two six zero seven.

Columbia County to Portage Fire. Portage Fire, you're being requested back out of the accident scene, mile marker 85 on I-39. Again, you're being requested back to the accident scene, mile marker 85, I-39, test spray off the roadway. Pitch time is 16:15.

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0: buffer.
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0: This will be at Hotel Rome. Meet security between the blue-green building and Hotel Rome. There's a female crying, running into people, and not making sense.

talk to any squad in the Highway 12 northbound from Growth Road area. It's going to be a red Ford Escape, swerved in a motorcycle. Plate is going to be Sam Robert Young, Ocean Paul Edward, and the RP is willing to make a complaint. The RP is not on the motorcycle. Motorcycle didn't call. This is a secondhand report.

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0: Being route to 85 southbound.
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0: 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Crossers of County Highway O Ocean and Highway 16. For a alarm showing Trienda holding building. Running zone 168 waterfall alarm. Page time is 1643. And for Portage Fire. And for 1643.
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2: That should be between Lehman and Sky High. Looks fully in goal.
3: 10-4. Blue fire and fire EMS.
0: Go ahead.
3: This is going to be between Lehman Road and Sky High.
4: Fire, you're needed on Highway 12 near Lehman Road. This is for a one vehicle that's fully engulfed. Fairburn Fire is already en route due to a difference in where it was located. Again, Sauk City Fire, you're needed on Highway 12 near Lehman Road. Sauk clear at 1648.
5: City Fire, we acknowledge.
4: 10-4, Sauk City Fire.
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0: Comm Center to Sauk-Prairie Ambulance. Sauk-Prairie Ambulance, you're also being requested at Highway 12 near Lehman Road for a vehicle that's on fire. No injuries. Again, Sauk-Prairie Ambulance, you're needed on Highway 12 near Lehman Road. Vehicle on fire, no injuries. Sauk clear at 1649.
1: County 26651.
0: 10-4 Sauk City Fire at 1649.
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0: It's going to be about 200 yards north of Sky High. I believe this is still our area.

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0: 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What is that, Nate?
2: 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We'll go two face to face with 651.

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1: We're going to be on location Highway 12. We're going to be one vehicle. In the shoulder, looks like we got a little bit of fire spreading to the ditch line. If you could advise SOC fire, they can disregard this. We're going to be in Bearwood area. We're about 200 yards north of Sky High. Then we can continue SOC fire. Engine 3 is arriving now.
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0: 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Captain 22 is going to assume command. This is Sauk City Fire District by about 300 feet. We'll be suppressing if you wanted to let them know.
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1: 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Information, we got approximately 20 feet by 5 feet of ditch line burning. 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
2: I copy that. 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The fire is fine. Is out. We have water on the car. Fire at the time.
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Pittsburgh Ambulance. You're needed at 142 North Oak Street for a 43-year-old female that was having a seizure. She is no longer seizing. Difficulty breathing. She's alert and conscious. Again, for Reedsburg Ambulance, you're needed at 142 North Oak Street for a 43-year-old female who was having a seizure. She is no longer seizing. Difficulty breathing. She's alert and conscious. Timeout at 1701.

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0: 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Adam King Lincoln 8343.
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2: Driver left. I'll head towards the residence, see if I can find him.
1: 10-4, do you have an address or a name?
2: I do not. I'm just going to Damien's house.
1: 10-4.

0: you guys and advising of who the driver was shortly.
1: Affirmative. I just got off the phone with them. The name has been put in the call. It's a Scott Hinsey. Looks like he's got a West Pine Street address.

Columbia County Portage, Medic 651. 651. 651 has been cleared of the scene by incident command. You can show us returning incomplete. 10-4, 1720. Thank you.

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0: 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They've been placed on a fire watch. Portage engine 8 has an all clear. 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

0: 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Go ahead.
1: Do you have any clothing or vehicle description?
0: All Center said was a silver Prius. No clothing description.
1: 10-4, 9174, copy.
0: Yeah, copy.

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1: Good.
0: The vehicle was last on Flock, eastbound on 8th Avenue, west of Draper, about 8 minutes ago.
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0: talk to Baraboo Fire and EMS. You're needed at the jail, 1300 Lang Court, for a male who was found unalert, unresponsive in his cell. We're still trying to gather more information. Repeating for Baraboo Fire and EMS, if you could respond to the LEC, to the jail, for a male subject found unresponsive in his cell. Buckler at 1731.
1: Copy is 1731.

0: 576, go ahead.
1: You can show us en route. Did I read correctly that the patient is Wharton conscious?
0: 25-year-old male with labored breathing, now conscious, possible panic attack.
1: 576, copy, thank you.
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0: 74 Stock. I'm 10-2, had brief verbal contact with the mail since I left the house, advising it's not him. Refusing to come to the door, though.
1: 10-4.

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1: Good.
0: This is going to be a quick trip in West Boole. There's a vehicle that's parked on the north side of the building closest to the Taco Bell window, and they've asked him several times to not park there because it interferes with the deliveries. Plate on the vehicle is going to be Boy David Boy 8607.
1: Edward?

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2: 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You're needed at Tamarack, Mirror Lake Colony, number 5, male foul, hit his head. I have no further information in Del Felt Ambulance. 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
3: Temperature degrees.

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0: Sauk County Comm Center to Sauk Prairie Ambulance. Sauk Prairie Ambulance, you needed the Prairie Clinic at 112 Helen Street for a 74-year-old female that's short of breath. She does have COPD. She's hypoxic again. Sauk Prairie Ambulance, you needed at 112 Helen Street, Sauk Clear at 1842.
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Turner, Bearable Fire and EMS. Bearable Fire and EMS, you're needed at E14481 Loop Key Road. This is going to be the Ukrainian camp. Crossroads are going to be Conkle Mill and County Highway W. This is for a camper with 102-degree temperature. It's a 9-year-old male. Again, Bearable Fire and EMS, you're needed at E is Edward, 14481 Loop Key Road, Sauk Clair at 1849.

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0: 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Respond to 1314 West Wisconsin Street. 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Beer Cross is Cemetery and Summit. 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Clear 1903.
1: 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It's about 25 minutes.